0: Hello, Payne, 35-year-old female.
1: Yes,
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1: 57-9, going to class 3.
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18 has reported 9400 Woodbridge Road. Report vehicle. The front officer is found now in the north side of the attack 1. Attention, on 46, engine 18, engine 36, engine 62, ladder 34, ladder 31, the front 13, 10, 12, and 38. Preparing box 47185 reported 9400 Woodbridge Road. The front officer is found now in the north side of the north attack 1. Phone 46, engine 18, engine 36, engine 62, ladder 34, ladder 31, the 9-13, 5-12, MS-38.

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1: Ms. Russo? 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

Subject is responding at 9400 Woodbridge Road with the exception of engine 18. Recall. Subject is responding 9400 Woodbridge Road with the exception of engine 18. Recall.

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1: Oh. Yeah.

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1: Night 4680.
0: I'm English, I like a
1: affirmative. I'm from the Ross in Saturday Plaza.

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1: Medic AB.
0: Yeah, we came to the area. We're not seeing any female down. No bystanders have seen any female down. Do you have anything further on this?
1: I'll check with the call taker.
0: You can tell me what the other medic here next.
1: Medicine. 10, you can recall.
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1: Okay, members of Fire Department Services, do you hear? 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
1: 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I'll check with the call taker.
0: All right, that you don't have to check. Thank you, I appreciate it.
1: Okay, no problem. 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
1: Checking your Wolfie units, I have you en route to hospital.
0: We just left the hospital, man.
1: Affirmative. Not sure if you've been warm up or something,

01 Gillingham Street, reported to be dwelling for smoke in the basement. File comes over to file, not being no fire, no tech 1. Into 64, into 56, into 71, score 70. Child letter 28, letter 15, assigned 12, assigned 2, medic 12. Repeating box 6406, fire reported 401 Gillingham Street, reported to be dwelling for smoke in the basement. The file comes up to respond and I bring no fire, no attack 1, into 64, into 56, into 71, score 70. Tower letter 28, letter 15, time 12, time 2, medic 12.

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1: Carolina 28, we've had into all respondents. 401 Gillum.
0: Carolina,
1: close,
0: you smoke in the basement. Come in there.

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0: 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We can handle a little. Here we call the box.

is from the sign 401 Gilham Street, the subject to 64 comes to now recall. From the sign 401 Gilham Street, the subject to 64 comes to now recall.

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0: 78 female, I went to school in Delta. 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
0: 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We have police response.
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0: 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So everybody that call me at us.
1: Affirmative. Mark 6115, as reported by 416 on Water Street, reported to be dwelling. The Falmouth Health has to respond. Mark 305 or Tech 1. 261, Squad 70, and 255, Squad 72, Tower Ladder 22, Ladder 29, Tank 2, Battalion 8, Medic 18. Repeating box 6115, as reported by 416 on Water Street, reported to be at the dwelling. The following comes to the Tower Tech 1.
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0: 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Second seeker responding.
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0: 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It's going to be a medical alarm. A patient who had a fall, they're going to be in the bathroom on the second floor. 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

0: Hey, foi isso aí. 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What's your location?
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0: Affirmative.

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1: Apartment 8 Alpha 30, female is full.

0: Mayfair Embassy.
1: Yes, to be advised, your location is a patient. We'll be leaving shortly.

0: 280 qualifier, reported 2200 East Westmoreland Street, reported to be a building. Phone companies were responding, operating their private manner of tax one, engine 28, engine 7, engine 6, engine 25, ladder 10, ladder 16, battalion 10, battalion 8, medic 45, box 2805, fire reported 2200 East Forest. East Westmoreland Street, reported to be a building, fire was responding, operating their fire manner of tax one, engine 28, engine 7, engine 6, engine 25, ladder 10, ladder 16, battalion 10, battalion 8, medic 45.
1: Engine 28, proceed. 2000 East Westmoreland.
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1: Thanks. 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
0: 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This is far closer than them.

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1: Medic 20, you can recall. Medic 6 is going to proceed in.
0: That's affirmed. 20 is available. Thank you very much, 6.

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0: 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Disregard, we sound like this.
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1: 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Police responding. 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
1: Peter, Hellfire.

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1: Yeah, class 2 of 5
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1: Morning. We're going to be in ALS, is that correct?
0: Affirmative, good morning.

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1: 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We're going to be in ALS, is that correct?
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0: Okay, that's affirmative, ma'am.

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1: Medic 2, proceed.
0: 1500, all right.
1: Affirmative. Tonight we have a 45-year-old female with inducible fall at the Route 75 bus stop.

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0: So do you guess no?
1: Okay, so you're still PLS? Night 24.
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0: 刚刚说不了。
1: Affirmative, medical charge to be the dialysis. We have a 72-year-old male bleeding from the catheter pump. Medic 4.
2: Medic 4, good morning. Responding 3930 North Medley. Just be advised, we're in the process of upgrading. We're just going to have a delay.
1: Okay, that's affirmative.
2: Medic
1: 29. Medic 29, proceed.
3: Good morning, respond to 6005, reach.
1: Good morning, that's affirmative, 35-year-old female with heart problems.

0: 52.
1: You have any more information about 5208 Frankfort Avenue, his business on the street?
0: That's negative, man. Nothing further for this assignment.
1: Okay, we're going to check out the bus counter on it.
0: Okay, that's a surprise.

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1: Trauma transport to Einstein. 39-year-old male, injuries from a fall. 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

0: lobby. We spoke with one of the staff members here. Says that they're not aware of anyone in Club 911. Do you think you can get a call back to whoever this person is?
1: Affirmative, stand by.

0: 喂。
1: This is regarding my callback. The nurse said that no one in the facility is allowed to have a personal phone, and that the number that apparently called SCC was apparently attached to the phone that's attached to your front desk. So they said that we can go available, you can mark this unfounded, and that they will call us back once they figure out who called 911, but they don't believe anyone called 911 for the facility. So, yeah, you can mark this unfounded.
0: No problem.

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1: 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Vital signs otherwise are stable, will be there in 7 to 10.
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0: Trauma transport, 87 female, 87 female, injuries from a fall, positive blood thinners, vital stable, 15 minutes out.
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1: Nothing further, ma'am. 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
0: Yes.
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We have a 37-year-old male driver, seatbelt was worn. Just a laceration to his left hand. 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

0: Back with you. Hey, there, East Allegheny. Just came on back in. Four. Okay. I'm going to give us Allegheny Avalon, Avalon Street. Affirmative, Mac 58.
1: Okay.
0: Keep your recall. 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
1: Oh, show me that one.
0: No problem.
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58 58 58 58 58 58 58 58 58 58 58 58 58 58 58 58 58 58 58 58 58 58 58 58 58 58 58 58 58 58 58 58 58 58 58 58 58 58 58 58 58 58 58 58 58 58 58 58 58 58 58 58 58 58 58 58 58 58 58 58 58 58 58 58 58 58 58 58 58 58 58 58 58 58 58 58 58 58 58 58 58 58 58 58 58 58 58 58 58 58 58 58 58 58 58 58 58 58 58 58 58 58 58 58 58 58 58 58 58 58 58 58 58 58 58 58 58 58 58 58 58 58 58 58 58 58 58 58 58 58 58 58 58 58 58 58 58 58 58 58 58 58 58 58 58 58 58 58 58 58 58 58 58 58 58 58 58 58 58 58 58 58 58 58 58 58 58 58 58 58 58 58 58 58 58 58 58 58 58 58 58 58 58 58 58 58 58 58 58

0: Archway. Hey, Archway. Keep working on change. Can send some shit for me, though. For me. Maybe. Medic 28B, just checking your status for receiving a run down the street.
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0: Affirmative. 30 Shell Hunt. We're deputy. I'm sending over now.

0: Oh, for shit.
1: Silver car and a drag one.
2: Medic 4.
1: Medic 4.
2: 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We are now heading to the shop. 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
1: From U38.
3: Well, we'll 5 to 9 to handle vendors now.
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0: Yes, hello?
1: Yes, sir. Would you mind switching 32 and giving that code to medic 38 with 46s?
0: No problem. Medic 38. Phone 46, was it?
1: Yeah, repeat the last message, please.
2: Phone 46, hold on, okay, can we please?
0: No problem. Medic 38, we need to respond to 3820 Arundel Avenue. Phone 46.
1: That's right, Richard. Medic
0: 32. Yes, ma'am, recall from you, son.
3: By the river, Avatar.
2: Matter 31.
0: Matter 31.
2: You can recall the medic unit, no matter what the fuck you need to get.
0: That's affirmative. Medic 48. Medic 48.

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Like 61 day. 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Affirmative, stand by.

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0: Summer.

0: Medic 61B. Yes, sir. The caller says she's at the door, and she sees you guys down by the Dunkin'. She's walking over to you guys now.
1: We may have patient contact, sir. Thank you.
0: No problem.
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1: 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Vehicle versus tree.

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0: 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Everybody's okay. Am I for property mileage?
1: That's affirmative. Medic 39.
0: Mileage 786 22.0. 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
0: For the first engine and ladder in service, investigating odor, smoke on the concourse area. All the companies proceed in the sandbox.
1: Affirmative. Less time for the assignment. 6 minutes. Tax time we've been fined at 5600 North Royal Street with a reception agent 51 later, calling out some vertical proceeding standby. Cummings was fired to 5600 North Royal Street with reception agent 51 later, calling out some vertical proceeding standby. Fire ground channels. It's North Check 1. Proceed.
0: Who is the Battalion 2 place on the control room to 51 letter 29 Battalion 2 in the medic unit? We call them into the box.
1: Affirmed. Okay. Time we've been filing to 5600 North Royal Street with reception agent 51, later 29, Battalion 2 of Medic 33, coming to order recall. Coming first filing to 5600 North Royal Street with reception agent 51, later 29, Battalion 2 of Medic 33, coming to order recall.

0: same day. Good evening, babe. Yes, sir, you can recall. Thank you. From dispatch. 1055. 1055.
1: 4618, Ella.
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1: 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A Nissan Murano.

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0: ID, please? Sir, did you just give us the wrong weapon came over the chat?
1: That's affirmative. 5354 Moore Street. Police also need to have difficulty breathing.
0: Affirmative. 5354 Moore Street. 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
1: 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And 63? 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
0: 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I confirmed 5292 at this location, dispatch police and CFO. Okay.

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1: 9051, 13.
0: Request
1: is that supervisor?
0: Okay.

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1: Pager 66.
2: Pager 66, proceed.
1: What radio is your office rate?
2: Okay.

0: Connecticut 2, 1935 Clarence Street, Connecticut 2, 1935 Clarence Street. Connecticut
1: 18. Our cab is offline, so I just restarted it. Can you sign us out and in, please?
0: Okay, ma'am. Sign you off. Try sign off.
1: Good luck. Thank you.
0: Four.
1: Medic 24. Regular refusal.
0: Okay, man. Medic 2. 1935 Clarence. Okay, going to be for chest pains.

0: Medic 42. Sir, do we have police responding to a 5292?
1: Yes, sir, they have been notified.
0: That's fine, thank you.

0: 45.
1: Who is that? Yes, sir. 1810
0: Sleeping. Yes, sir. Just nice. What's your present location?
1: Alright, so I'm afraid we'll have to crisscross you. Okay, continue with.

0: 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Engine 12. 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
0: Ma'am, can you put another call in, please? Please.
1: Okay.

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1: Is it 61? Affirmative.
2: Oh, okay, sir, go ahead.
3: 47, you're on now, 47. Perfect, correct. I got some progress. EPA, 5 minutes.
2: Okay. Medic 46. Oh, they just yelled at me. You are taking in the wall up 3900 Avenue.
1: Yes, sir, enough.
2: Okay, ma'am. All units stand by, all units stand by.
1: Any 22.
2: 1-1-1-1-2, which way? Hi, Nathie. Nathie. Thank you.

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1: Medic 10, priority.
0: Medic 10.
1: I have a respiratory ease to Honest 10.
0: Go ahead, sir, what do you got?
1: I want to see bad history of COPD, YMCA, and ETA, 6 minutes.
0: I'm going to stand by.

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2: 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Do you have somebody else coming out to 1810 Clearfield here? No, I thought you were just like somebody else out here. There's only one patient out here.
0: 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I think you may be referring to Medic 51. Medic 51. Medic 51, Medic 51. Medic 51. Medic 61B.
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1: Medic 5.
0: Yes, sir. We're getting a call back from police. They need you to go back in. They are requesting a pronouncement time.
1: As from your thing, just won't let pass this. Alright, thank you.
0: Alright. Medic, can you not?
2: Regiment 8, Master Maliha, Master Lehi, Alvarez, 25. We're unable to gain entry inside the apartment building. Can you have the police come down and let us in? Thank you. Medic 46. This person was just sleeping. She got up and walked away.
0: From me. Square 9.
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0: 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Police are responding.

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1: Ready for anyone?
0: Okay.

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1: This is a refused room because available.
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1: So. Hi, pretty nice.
0: Yes, sir, runner's the shop.

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1: Florida Tower 38.
0: Florida Tower 38.
1: You didn't notify Billy's. We have cars parked on two avenues at the intersection of McGee Avenue and Marsden Street and Ditman Street, both northeast corner. Direction southeast corner.
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0: That's affirmative.
2: Medic 5, recall.

0: around about this incident.
1: Okay. Was it our vascular center, a bleeder? Medic 5.

Air 2A. New PMP services, station got up on both ways.

0: Medic 10. Bullet knowledge. Affirmative. Female found to route 18.
1: Engine 59.
0: Find a 21st in
1: Allegheny.
0: That's affirmative for an auto pit.

AR2 to us. 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Affirmative. District 64.

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1: Hash it on level. Hash it on level. The fucking services need it.
0: That's affirmative.

0: 那是谁？
1: 那是谁？
0: The stairs, 420 Toyson Avenue.
1: 416.

0: 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Struggle with chest pain.
1: Hey, Paul. Responding 318 West South Danger.
0: Confirmed.

0: Vittori.
1: Vittori. Yeah, 34 feet.
0: Duty.
1: That's negative.
0: We're full duty.
1: Affirmative.

0: 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BR2'dan.
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1: Medic 47 on.
0: Transporting class 2, so all the way to
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1: I'm going to inform the confirmation, please.
0: That's affirmative. We're getting the middle building, apartment 21 lot number 2. 2111, number 2.

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0: Appreciate that, sir. There's going to be no services needed here. Police car, DT, 14.
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1: Responding 2233 North 33rd Street, Apartment A. Is this patient on a ventilator?
0: 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Maybe a few services, I guess. 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

0: Buonasera.
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0: We went in to 3232 Henry at the apartment side. We checked apartment 211-2 as well as 211-1. There is no 2111 at this address. There's an apartment complex behind, but it's giving a different address of 3449, so I'm not sure if you can get any further clarification.
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1: Medic 42.
2: 2592 car 2513. Okay. Proceed. Proceed. Negative medical full duty in Jersey 156.
4: Okay. Well, being hit to the police every 2 feet. Highway 28, 14th St. Gilliam Street. Well, being hit to the police every 2 feet after going to the car dance.

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0: 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Medicaid.
1: We're clearing sample. You want to give us Rose Street, recall 45?
0: Affirmative. Medic 45.
2: 45.
0: Yes, sir. You can recall. Stand by for another one.

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1: This address is a strip mall of multiple stores. Do you have any additional information?
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0: 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Difficulty breathing. Alpha, awesome heart attack.

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2: 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We'll take that run from score 9.
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5: Is this the same run that Andrew 19 is on at the Planet Fitness?
0: That's a negative. You're on the run for assault, sir. 19 is going to run for a fall.

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1: That's affirmative. Fifty-five, with a Higgin. 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In front of the address, possible allergic reaction. AR2A. 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
1: Location
0: off the challenge. Affirmative. Somebody's responding to 9228 Blueberry Road, coming from Racine Avenue, Reduce Speed. Somebody's responding to 9228 Blueberry Road, coming from Racine Avenue, Reduce Speed. 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My fifth one.

0: Muchas gracias.
1: Yeah, Curtis Flores. Okay. We just dropped off at Holy Demon not so long ago.
0: Tell me.
2: Tim Curtis Flores.
0: Engine 35.
2: If you said you want coffee. Coffee, if you said you want.
0: 6 weeks ago. That's primary unit over. That's night 43. Medic 43, medic 43.
3: 43.
0: Yes, sir, you can recall. Stand by, sir, medic 63.
2: Yeah. Yeah, I've been red line for national.
0: Thanks for being here.

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2: 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Attention, medic 57, 4600 East Roosevelt Boulevard, Walmart. Medic 57, 4600, East Roosevelt Boulevard, operating as medic van. Medic 56B.
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1: Can you notify police? We have a black Chevy SUV parked in front of a hydrant. Northeast corner of Hagerman and McKee.
0: Permit.
2: Who responded? 2516 East Thurman Street.

Medic 44. So what's the status of Temple? Temple is open, sir. 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Medic 62B.

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2: Blakemore.
1: Okay. Can I get 37 recall? 37 recall? 49.
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1: Okay.

0: PlayStation 2, babe. PlayStation 2, babe. Yes, sir. Just resent the run. Do you see it?
1: Attention, you're heading at 5817 West Cumberland Street, and you're heading at 5816 West Cumberland Street, operating on the traffic.

0: 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Bernard, proceed.
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1: Address 14.
0: 14.
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0: we can take that run. We just might stop back at the station real quick. We're pretty low on some critical supplies.
1: Thanks, fellas.
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1: Change the 30 for that.

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2: 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We had to speak with an interpreter.
1: That's fine. AR3A. Recall 42, resolve 700 East Hunting Park. 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
1: 29, ready 45, 900 North 9th Street, 29, ready 45, 900 North 9th Street, operating on the south northbound.

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0: 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Yeah,
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2: Degrees. It's currently 81 degrees with winds out of the northwest at 7 miles per hour. The humidity is at 39%, and barometric pressure is 30.24 inches and falling. Repeating the National Weather Service for today indicates sunny skies with a high of 84 degrees. It's currently 81 degrees with winds out of the northwest at 7 miles per hour. The humidity is at 39%, and barometric pressure is 30.24 inches and falling.
1: Great.
3: Did you send me to
1: a location we're investigating?
3: Yeah.

0: today. Darren Thrun. Put us on scene 3069 Kensington for a man down. Firmer.
1: 39. 39. We're gonna do something.
0: Firmer. Hey, 62B.
1: Hey, 62B.
0: Sir, is there an apartment number for this?
1: It's a negative, sir. Let me check in with the call taker. Stand by.

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0: Sir, we investigated the area. We don't see anyone out here. You can make this unfounded. We're available.
1: That's from me. Just a confirmed code. Water Tower 38.
2: Water Tower 38.
1: Yes, sir. Have you arrived on scene with the patient yet?
2: We're on location. This is not a critical time.
1: No problem. Is that exciting to you? That's not a case.
3: Confirmed.

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1: 18, 16, 19.
0: So affirmative, 4 call.
1: Thank you.

0: Resume normal transmission, possibly is complete.
1: 514. Yep.
0: That's affirmative for entry.

0: 48.
1: Yeah.
0: Yes, ma'am. Torres, I was asking what cardiac event this is.
1: Yeah, I was coming out when I walked in.

Medic 2. On the way to Lake Hall.

4 7 9 10 4 3 4 3 4 4 4 4 4 4 4 4 4 4 4 4 4 4 4 4 4 4 4 4 4 4 4 4 4 4 4 4 4 4 4 4 4 4 4 4 4 4 4 4 4 4 4 4 4 4 4 4 4 4 4 4 4 4 4 4 4 4 4 4 4 4 4 4 4 4 4 4 4 4 4 4 4 4 4 4 4 4 4 4 4 4 4 4 4 4 4 4 4 4 4 4 4 4 4 4 4 4 4 4 4 4 4 4 4 4 4 4 4 4 4 4 4 4 4 4 4 4 4 4 4 4 4 4 4 4 4 4 4 4 4 4 4 4 4 4 4 4 4 4 4 4 4 4 4 4 4 4 4 4 4 4 4 4 4 4 4 4 4 4 4 4 4 4 4 4 4 4 4 4 4 4 4 4 4 4 4 4 4 4 4

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1: Recall, 19, I'm like 33, because I was on Fellows Church.
0: What's the number?
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2: Hey, this is our tip.
0: Proceed.
2: We have trauma alert. We got our approximately 63-year-old female head injury from the fall. What is the state of the change in mental status in case of B-15?
0: No problem. How come did he stand by? How come did he stand by for hospitalization?

0: Hey, Arthur.
1: Hey, Arthur.
0: Yeah, Mike. Rule 7. I just want to personally also want to enjoy the joke.

0: Yes, sir.
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2: Medic 33.
1: Yes, sir. 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

0: patient is at Ashmead and Trip Concrete Park on the 38. What made you respond to that, sir?
1: Well, he sent it over for the reference because
0: I mean, so this man at 38, they were just involved in an accident, sir. The location is Ashmead and Tacony Creek Parkway. That's one. That's one. Do you, sir?
2: 7.92 female. Brother was able. 177 films 30 minutes ago, ETA clearance.
0: Affirmative. I'm going to stand by. I'm going to stand by for hospital. Is there a

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1: One location. We have nothing. Do you have any further?
0: Heard of you a trash can. Corner house.

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0: Yes, ma'am. We're getting an additional call mail down on the East Falls Bridge.
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0: 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Mag 61B.
1: Wagner, come up to the half, responding with 51.
0: That's affirmative.
2: Medic
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0: 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Yes, ma'am, are you trying to raise radio?

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1: Engine 51, just run. 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
0: That's affirmative. Medic 38. Yes, sir, just confirm your location. Medic 33 is looking.
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0: 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Are you still transferring to Jeans?
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0: 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Speed out of
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1: You can recall, sir.
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0: Presently.
1: Yes, ma'am. No answer on the call back. Straight to voicemail. Affirmative. Back 36. Next. Yes, sir, you can recall.
2: How about

Okay.

0: Oh, yeah, you think? Yeah, you think?
1: Are there apartments here? Can you give me a letter for first entry, please? That's affirmative.
0: Okay, affirmative.

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1: This is 3018. You can make us available.
0: Edge 62.
2: What are you recalling me, Don?
0: It's affirmative. We're receiving a new address, 10102 Jamison. I'm about to send it over now, sir. Medic 17.
3: 10,001
0: on Buffalo. That's affirmative. Recall from this assignment. I'm sending you the new run over. 10,102 Jamison Avenue. That's affirmative for entry.
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2: 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No one's answering the door. Can you get an address confirmation?
1: Yeah, that's affirmative. 959.
0: Where's the delete?
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0: 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Patients have push injuries, negative LOC, vital signs are stable, ETA Georgia, 8 minutes.
1: 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I'm going to stand by for the last 40s, Georgia.

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1: We're on location. We don't have an exact location for this patient. Do you have any information?
0: That's affirmative. Stand by, let me check with you.

0: いております。
1: Sir, can we get a trauma transfer to my car, please?
0: Proceed.
1: There's a 76-year-old male. He's feeling change of mental status from a fall that happened about midnight last night. Unknown sinners, unknown loss of consciousness. They said he did hit his head. Vitals are stable. PTA, 10 minutes.
0: Okay. I'll come to you standby. I'll come to you standby. I'll throw you a sign for.

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0: West Olney.
1: 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In front of New Home Care in a parking lot. Diabetic inside of a white car. Number 51.
0: 221 East Memphis Street, Emily.
1: Affirmative. Email down on the highway. Available. I'm just checking your well-being.
2: Please can be clear on the
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0: Yeah, you too. 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
1: Permanent.

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1: Yes, I'm Profit.
0: Jonathan, yeah, you're 10. Responding 2081.
1: No problem. Over
2: 28.
1: Profit is 28.
0: 2081.
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1: Okay, so it's over at school, we can handle a lot of
0: stuff. No problem. Cummings responded 2081 East Atlanta with a Cessna Engine 7 recall. Cummings responded 2081 East Atlanta Street with a Cessna Engine 7 coming for recall.

Medic 2. 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
0: Engine 36, ladder 20, responding. Pullman Boulevard, southbound Adderley.
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0: 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We already notified the hospital. They know that we're coming in. Patient is a little hypothermic.
1: Social friendly.
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0: 46. Do you want to take that code for the engine 20 line? So we blew it right behind us.
1: That's I'm going to switch over to self mode. I'm running off.
0: We're on that. Okay,
1: you want to get over to self mode? You want to leave it on the code?
0: So we're at 4th and Fairmount. You can leave us on the PD code.
1: Affirmative. Medic 46.

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1: 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I respond to Mel.

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1: 9:45. That would be great.
0: 45. Can you double check you guys have this available? I got this one. We went available on Cal Fire, and I see that we're still on the tag.
1: You're available now, sir. 10:72. You can make us available. You can be calling us. We'll be there.
0: Engine 6, did I write that message? Thanks, 73.

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1: Yes, it's okay, what is
0: it? Oh, we're good, you can make it available. With you, Einstein.
1: Friends?
2: Twenty-nine.
1: Any phone now?
2: Bet it, I thought.
1: Promise.

0: Yeah.
1: Thanks, 58.
0: Hey, that was you.
1: There's a female down. Somebody 17. Flag 17.
0: 79, 33, 08.
1: Now you want female cell.

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0: 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The patient's requesting police to the hospital for a hit and run.
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0: Yes, ma'am. 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
1: We did get a bed to try for care. 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Monitor the bed right now and oxygen.
0: Restock. Okay, ma'am.

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1: Yeah.
0: Yes, medic 5, go ahead, man, you broke up.
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1: Alright. 51.
3: Okay, the 51.
1: Alright, 51. I've got 28B, and they're pretty much close to you. You guys can head home.
3: I appreciate that. 28B, too.
1: Okay, Medic 28B. I got 49 on scene at the Medal of 307 East Clogden. If you could head over, she'd come over to you now.
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1: 672 85 Ridgeway Street, engine 56 32 85 Ridgeway.

0: 2 and Medic 2, Knights and Clarion on the highway, and it's going 2, Medic 2, Knights and Clarion on the highway.
1: Northbound Roosevelt Boulevard at the Ridge Avenue entrance to an accident. Engine 35, Ladder 25, Battalion 8, Dive 51, ES 13, and Squad 72. Northbound Roosevelt Boulevard at the Ridge Avenue entrance for an accident operating this Friday.
0: Attention Engine 22, Medic 2, recall. Engine 22, Medic 2, recall. Medic 20, now responding to Knights and Clarendon on the highway. Engine 56.
2: 8540, good way.
0: Alright, sir, that'll be for difficulty breathing.
1: What is the DMC?
3: Spawn was on the ground at Ridge.
1: Who's the name of it?
3: This is very well air 285. Full time was both 85.
4: Doesn't have any females on there.
0: I should just try that call back number three times. We'll answer only one.

0: 2800 West Cheltenham Avenue Football Field. That's at 7322B, 2800 West Cheltenham at Football Field.
1: Yes, 13. 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
2: Hold the location, report to follow. You can put that in the response to the 3 feet for a moment.
1: 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Proceed and reduce speed. Companies responding, Roosevelt Boulevard and Ridge Avenue. Proceed and reduce speed.
0: Okay.

0: proceed on 1035.
1: Hey, location, before the follow, you can put that for the time that we can speak for a minute.
0: Affirmative, attending companies responding, northbound Roosevelt Boulevard and Ridge Avenue. Proceed and reduce speed. Companies responding, Roosevelt Boulevard and Ridge Avenue. Proceed and reduce speed.
1: Okay. Medic 32 recall.
2: 32.
1: 32 there.
3: Hi, 17.
1: What are you saying about?

0: East 13, responding northbound Roosevelt Boulevard and Ridge Avenue.
1: That's affirmative. 135 foot companies on reduced speed. Okay. 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
1: Water 15, proceed.
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0: We're calling it, medic unit. We'll be up and running once we're going to pilot that. It's going to probably be the full department.
1: Affirmative. Medic 51.
0: What?
1: You can recall.
0: I can recall.
2: After a fall. Questionable LSC, unknown senators. Flight is currently unstable. ETA 10-6.

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1: Okay, then I did check with the police. There was nothing further. AR3 recall.
0: 3 available.
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0: Attention Medic 32, Cotman and Crispin on the highway. Medic 32, Cotman and Crispin on the highway.
1: You hear it?

0: Attention, Medic 32 is recalled. Medic 32 recalled. Medic 32 now responding with Engine 22 and Ladder 31 southbound Delaware Expressway on the eastbound Woodhaven Expressway entrance for medical assignment. Engine 22, Ladder 31 respond with Medic 32 southbound 95 eastbound on the Woodhaven Expressway entrance for medical assignment. Respond with Medic 2 to Cottman and Crispin on the highway. Engine 36 and Medic 2, Cottman and Crispin on the highway. 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
0: Attention, Tower Ladder 22, respond 612 Rosalie Street, assisting Medic 12. 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
0: 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Did that Shelton man did come across for you?
2: 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Yeah, we're coming out of trouble.
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4: Engine 22, Ladder 31, southbound Delaware Expressway, Woodhaven exit.
0: Okay, service called in by Bucks and State. Mile marker served. Just be the next third. 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Medic 58.
4: Engine 36.
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0: Okay, so police have been notified for this juvenile involved.

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1: Responding 612 weather issue.
0: Okay, sir, for our lift assist. Medic 2. Medic 2. Talking and Christian. Okay, sir, juvenile DK.

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1: Referans?
0: Just wanted to be here, that's still there. I'm sorry for a bit.
1: Okay, man.

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1: 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How come you stand by for hospital? Is it simple?

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0: Fifty-two B.

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1: Okay.
0: Right, this plane responded 4732 Roosevelt Boulevard. Recall Battalion 10.
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0: 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Our cat's not working right.
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1: 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We are operating ALS, so we'll be delayed for a minute.
2: 22B.
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0: Groovy calling off on the 12th of North.
1: Sir, proceed then, proceed.
0: Affirmative. Turn it back around. Calling off to 12th of North.

0: Man, we are finally downgrading to a B unit tonight. Ethan.
1: Engine 25.
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Recruiters on the move from several heated activities were effective relief.

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1: Yes, sir. What's your current status?
0: That's the case because I was trying to come back on property. What you need?
1: Everyone down the street, 2631 East 7th Street.

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0: Derek 56. We're in the 5Gs. 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It's frozen.
1: Okay. 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They're looking for where another 25 on that location.
0: Maybe five, you're saying looking for like 25 at hospital?
1: Sure, they had a Timber one there, was one that they had a location. That's good, or it was an office.

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0: 53.
1: We just over responded if you need us to. Could you over?
0: No.
1: You are now B unit being in the process of downgrading the
0: That's affirmative.

0: Yeah, huh? All right. Yeah, so you can recall me if I'm a medical.
1: Not a problem.

0: Good evening.
1: Medic 50B.
0: Yes, is police responding as well?

0: 18.
1: There's no fleet and I walked away. We're available to call a medic unit.
0: That's affirmative. Next off.
2: Medic 18.
0: Medic 18.
2: Yes, sir. Good evening. Responding Walnut Lane. It's going to be a minute because I'm stocking some things.
0: That's affirmative. Route 23 bus. You know, sick, I know.

0: Alright, 32. 32. Yes, sir, this is going to be the oncoming crew. We're going to be 32B for the night. 32B for the night. So that's affirmative. Could you still respond to Longshore?
1: Okay.
0: Copy. 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

0: 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That's what I live. 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
1: Affirmative. I'm going to be so right. I'm going to be so right, honestly. It's not a fact.

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0: Good evening.
1: Sorry, what do you mean?
0: Yes, I was definitely issuing about police car 22, whatever.
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0: Hi, Fujimori. 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DAB. Thank you, DAB. 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
1: L.
0: Firmer. Thank you, AP. Yes, ma'am. Do you have an additional patient on scene?

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1: Sorry, can you call me?
0: I'm in the 2940 West Dawson Street.

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0: 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They're open.
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0: Open over.
1: Is it 19?
0: Yes, sir. Nothing further on 9.

0: attention, ladder 12, medic 2, 1142, rising Sun Avenue. Ladder 12, medic 2, 1142, rising Sun Avenue. Operator North Medic Band. Yes, sir. Did you copy the message? 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One call passes by.
1: Thank you, sir. We called a medic unit. This is all sounded.
0: That's affirmative. 62B.
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0: Ladder 12.
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0: 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That dolphin light headed us.
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0: Line 34, 64, Russell
1: Hoffman. And the dorms. Security should be there to direct sickle cell crisis.

0: 5060. Any more info on this call? Nobody's coming to the door. It doesn't appear that anybody's home.
1: Standby, so let me see what I can find out for you.

0: Yes, sir, I got a hold of him. He's coming down to you now. I'm listening. Medic 45. Okay, medic 10. Medic 45, leaving Frankfurt. Be advised, all ground members. We're heading back to the station with effect relief. No problem, sir. Good night to you. Medic 10. Medic 10. Yes, sir. Just about to ask you that question, too. You guys be off-going or oncoming? Assuming you're off-going.
1: Nah, we're here all night. We're good to go.
0: Okay, so I saw you guys were coming from that last run. Okay.
1: Ladder 29.
0: Ladder 29.
1: 5032, North 15.
0: Okay, sir. Injuries from the floor.

0: Nice to meet you.
1: Tetramedic 52B, forbidden drive at Bell's Mill Road, unit 52B, forbidden and Bell's Mill.
0: That is possible.
1: Oh, okay, so I see.

0: 42 then.
1: 45.
0: Yeah, so 50 reports that accidental one. You can recall from that assignment. What's your present location?

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1: 49, 37, where'd he go? Up to the warehouse for an oil change.
0: No service. You got it, sir. 52B.
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0: Is? Okay. Medic 57 is a seizure patient.
1: I'm sorry, say again?
0: Yes, sir, it's a seizure patient. The caller just called over.
1: Fine.
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Another clue. Portal location for recall the engine. Ladder 12. Ladder 12, recall from the assignment. Ladder 12, recall from the assignment.

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0: Dispatcher, accident response to the 22nd Neely, down in 2 minute units.
1: Is there entrapment?
0: Unconfirmed, send it out now.
1: Okay.

0: 1925.
1: Put an audible alarm at the location, Huntington, Virginia 93. Notify school, safety.
0: Yeah.

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1: 22, 15.
0: 22nd and Erie.
1: Paragraph.
2: Man 22.
1: Engine 22.
2: You recall Battalion 13 was handled the letter.
1: That's if I read Battalion 13.
0: 13.
1: You can recall.
0: No.
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0: 8950, cruise found, 130.
1: Affirmative, reports of smoke from the basement.

Thanks, it's wrong. Yes, sir, be advised. 5104 is out of the post call. Treatment release, we have no problem. Affirmative.

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1: Flight 25B.
0: No EMS dance was needed.
1: That's fine.
0: Ready to proceed at a reduced speed. He's responding 8950 cruise down road. Proceed at a reduced speed, operate north 5A, north SAC 1.

0: Sorry, five.
1: What's 25 for scene?
0: Sorry, five. 1134 is reporting that they have a report of smoke in the basement. There's no smoke there. You can recall the box. 1962, ladder 34, will continue the investigation. All other companies will make themselves available.
1: Affirmative. Engine companies responding, 8950 cruise town road with the exception of engine 62 recall. Companies responding, 8950 cruise town road with the exception of engine 62 and ladder 34 recall.
2: We're transporting class 3 to double. Understand they're wrong redirect.

0: reported via calling. Officers saw an officer in North Fireman North Track 1 to Fireman North Track 1. 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Fox 46275 reported 9344 Jackson Street, reported via calling. Officers saw an operator on the North Fireman North Track 1. Phone 46, engine 36, engine 18, Forest Car 38, ladder 20, tower ladder 28, design 13, design 12, medic 47.
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1: Prevail, we'll respond on the box.
0: Okay. Engine 22, you're going to be 4th in.
1: 31.
0: Fire 31.
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0: That's affirmative, you're going to be 2nd in, ladder 31.
1: Phone 46.
0: Phone 46.
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1: Four Tower 38. Four Tower
0: 38. 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
0: 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Forest Tower 38, Tower Ladder 20 are recalled. Engine 22, Ladder 31 are available. Responding, 4th and Engine, 2nd and Ladder on Box 4627. Fires reported at 9344 Jackson Street. Forest Tower 38, Tower Ladder 20 are recalled. Engine 22, Ladder 31 available. Responding, 4th and Engine, 2nd and Ladder on Box 4627. Fires reported at 9344 Jackson Street. All companies operating on Fire Bay North Track 1.

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2: John 46.
1: John 46.
2: What location of the John?
1: Affirmative. Cause responding 9344 Jackson Street, pursuing at reduced speed. Cause responding to 9344 Jackson Street, pursuing at reduced speed. North Bay, North Jackson.
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0: Affirmative, cause responding 9344 Jackson Street, proceed at reduced speed. Cause responding to 9344 Jackson Street, proceed at reduced speed. North Bay, North Tampa.
2: Medic 45, 833 East Cornwall Street. Medic 45, 833 East Cornwall Street. Operating as Medic Ben.
0: 2025, you're spawned 22nd Street, Erie Avenue for an accident. Medic 25B, 22nd Street, Erie Avenue for an accident. Operating North Fire Ben.
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0: 54-54-year-old female pedestrian struck. Head injury, negative loss, negative neck back, negative blood thinners. Vitals are stable at this time. We'll be there in about 7 to 10.
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0: 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That is 45.
1: Hey, 45.
2: Yes, ma'am, Lethal Request.
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1: Recall the box, and the 46 continues the investigation.
0: Affirmative. Touch comms responding to 9344 Jackson Street, the exception of phone 46 recall. Comms responding to 9344 Jackson Street, the exception of phone 46 recall.
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0: Be redirected to 9333. The last we were investigating.
1: Okay.

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1: Yes, sir. Weather festival still waiting for that.
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1: Trevor, get 61B.
0: On the road.
1: I heard you trying to read 60B, so I was trying to see if you got in touch with
0: them. Oh, that's a family man. Thank you. Yes, they did come up there. We're fine. Thank you.

0: Yes, Ben, proceed.
1: I need 1-1 medic unit on this response. Medic 4 just pulled up. Can you add them to the job, please?
0: Besides him?
1: No, they'll be the additional, but they...
0: Okay.

0: Medic 33B.
1: Medic 25B, proceed.
0: Trauma transport to Temple.
1: Proceed.
0: 50-year-old female, injuries from NBC, on restrained driver. Complaining of head and neck pain, positive LSC, negative thinners, ETA, 10 minutes.
1: Okay. Company's going to self correction, notify me and see my possible notification. Company's going to notify me and see my possible notification.

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1: Flight time is 1900 hours. Engine 59 proceed.
0: 59 is available, we'll do.
1: Okay.
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0: 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Amen. Okay.

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1: This is 71, what's the use?
0: 521, 26, 26.
1: I found the 7, what do you call this?

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1: Medic 18.
0: Yes, ma'am, Deja Vu. Walnut in Germantown.
1: Okay, the sister says you got a meditation out there, so you got some glass.
0: We're on our way to grab them.

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0: That's right, I'm still delayed, waiting on the scene with the patient. He's in the morning, waiting for his mom.
1: Affirmative.

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1: 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I'm going to put you in a different dock because you're going to pass it on the way to the other one. 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
3: 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So, possibly might be working with you. 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
1: 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Offering with Huntington. 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
1: Alright, 52B. Yes, ma'am, we're signing off for the night. 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
0: Have a good night. 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Use caution, please, while responding.